0: Brought to you by the Texas Department of Transportation.
1: For the cowboy hats, tight jeans, big dreams, and the songs that fit them all. Why'd you come in here looking like that? Country Legends, KKYX.

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0: 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If you see any type of suspicious wound that may have screw worms, don't move the animal. 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

0: 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Let Thomas J. Henry level the playing field and give your case the strength it needs to be victorious. 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Principal Office, San Antonio.
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2: 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Well, boys, before we hear from Buster, I want to do a song that Michael Martin Murphy wrote that I think is one of the best country songs ever written. It's called Long and Lonesome Road to Dalhart. If you're ready, I am. Let's go.

There's just something about summer and baseball. 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

song. I wrote him back a letter and I told him it was not the perfect country and western song because he hadn't said anything at all about mama or trains or trucks or prison or getting drunk. Well, he sat down and wrote another verse to the song.

We're the